0: haven't seen you for a long time.
1: Yeah, it's been a long time.
0: Yeah, it's been a long while.
1: How are you doing?
0: I'm doing fine, yeah. Okay, you're looking great, you know?
1: Well, you're looking good, too.
0: Thanks. So you still with her?

this time I thought I'd worked it out. So if you don't mind, I'll leave it for now and stay a proud woman. I must be proud woman, 'cause I am strong.

0: This is your serious oh face.
1: I know I can work with amateurs. That is my rock and roll face. Millions of women find that very sexy.
2: Are you Amish? Are you...

Mutation should have outlived the evolution. And now we feel that evolution leaps forward.